0: 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CJ Hercules and DJ Lucky C. We are smack dab in the middle of this Miami's Most Wanted Top 5 Countdown. Getting closer and closer to song number one. Still looking out for guest DJs. 866-991-JAMZ. 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You got a little bit more time because here is song number two. Tim's What You Need.
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CJ Hercules, the DJ, Lucky C, the Turner Partners are on the grind. In this hour, we want to hear from you. We want to hear you talk your ish. 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Or maybe you just got a birthday shout-out you want to get off. 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

0: got something you need to get off your chest. 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

0: 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Yeah.
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0: 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But right now, get ready to pop that thing with the baby on 99 Jams. 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

0: I just messed up the whole program. 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
1: DJ Lucky C.
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0: closed. And we got to let you know, this mix is all sponsored by Attorney Big Al at 1-800-HURT-123. Accident, crash, slip, or fall, he always answers your call. And we got more work to do in the next hour. We got to try to make it make sense. Why would an 18-year-old McDonald's employee shoot at customers that were having a fight inside of the McDonald's, but then he missed the people that was fighting and shot some innocent bystanders? Man, we got to get into the details and make it make sense in less than 5 minutes right here on 99 Jams. Hey, now.
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The Turn Up artists are still rocking with new music. French Montana, Max B, Ricky Rose, Smoking Part 2 right here on 99 Jams. Miami's number one for hip-hop and R&B. Every night around this town, we find a crazy story and we try to make it make sense. Imagine you pull up to McDonald's expecting fries and you see and hear gunfire. We got to make this make sense because this happened right here in South Florida, man. And we not no lawyers or the police or anything, but we definitely going to try to figure out if this is a crime. So let's slide with Mariah the Scientist on 99 Jams. 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

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It's called Shebang on the People's Station 99 Jams. Miami's number one for hip-hop and R&B. CJ Hercules and DJ Lucky C. We're trying to make it make sense this hour because we got a Hallandale Beach McDonald's right up the street from the studio. It turned into a crime scene, man, and innocent kids got caught in the middle. We will explain what happened and try to make it make sense in less than 10 minutes. But let's get back to the vibes, man.

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2: All right, now, Miami, we need your help to make this make sense, because we got an 18-year-old McDonald's employee. He's been arrested after police say he opened fire during a fight in the parking lot of a Hallandale Beach McDonald's while he was reporting for work. I think what's most upsetting is the family that got hit by the gunfire wasn't even involved in the fight. And why did this 18-year-old McDonald's employee think that him firing his gun was gonna make the situation even better, man? This is

father has since been released from the hospital while a young girl remains in stable condition. Now, the McDonald's employee that got arrested faces multiple charges, man. And detectives say they are still searching for the others involved. All because of a fight that happened inside of the McDonald's. It spilled onto the outside, and now an innocent family is paying the price. 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As we just try to lighten the mood a little bit and get back to the vibes. The baby, pop that thing. Your legs can't stand. I freak.

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Let's continue to slide for you, man. We rock it for a whole nother hour. So let's vibe. Ride wave 25.

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1: 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Huh, that sounds so rich. This is

0: FKC. All night long, we've been talking about the BET Awards, and they gave us unforgettable performances, legendary tributes, and a few emotional moments, man. We're going to get into the full recap for you this hour, but we also got to give a major shout out to our girl, Young Miami, man. She received a standing ovation last night at the BET Awards. That's how much the people love this song right here. So let's slide. Young Miami, spin that.
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embracing her greatness after 20 years in the game. Lauryn Hill received the Living Legend Icon Award, closed the show with a performance of Everything Is Everything, and was honored with an all-star tribute featuring SZA, Doechii, Nas, Common, Queen Latifah, and more. And we also got to talk about the performances, man. Cardi B brought the

the show. And this is probably the first time in a long time I haven't seen people complaining about the BET Awards. So that's always a plus. And shouts out to Drewski, man. Drewski is an absolute fool. Tap in on our friend.

exclusive party for the women that are named Janice. And one lucky fan got to walk away with some money, man. And only somebody like Drake could pull this off, because he's having fun with one of the biggest songs off one of his latest albums, Iceman. After Janice STFU took off, Drake hosted Janice only parties in cities including Toronto, New York, LA, Houston. And it was supposed to be one in Miami, but I think I must have missed it. But it's a playful apology to everyone named Janice who's been hearing the song nonstop. And one lucky Janice at the Toronto event even walked away with $5,000, a cash gift from Drizzy Drake. Only

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1: What day is Halloween?
2: October the 30th.
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2: home.
1: What team does Jimmy Butler play for?
2: He plays for the Golden State Warriors.
1: Oscar! What high school did you go to, Oscar?
2: I went to Central High School.
1: In Miami?
2: No, it's in Georgia.
1: Oh, okay.
2: Macon, Georgia.
1: Okay.
2: Yeah.
1: Well, you should have went to school in Miami.
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Straight off Dual Quest Lines, Drake Shebang, right here on 99 Jams. Miami's number one for hip-hop and R&B. CJ Hercules, the DJ, Lucky C, the Turn Up Partners are making our way out the door, man. Making room for overnight hype. They will carry you through until the morning hustle returns at 6 a.m. And then your Turn Up Partners are back up in the biddy at 7 p.m. We got our latest 99 Jams Next Up winner, OMFG, is Paris, pulling up to count down Miami's Most Wanted Top 5 with us. So keep it locked right here, but most importantly, be safe out there. Before we slide, let's leave you with a vibe. Mariah the Scientist, is it a crime?

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1: 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That sounds so rich.

0: on stage. 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
1: We played it first. 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

0: 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Big Master P vibe, no limit. Falling hard on another hemisphere. Somebody tell them people Mr. Him is here.
1: Whoa, whoa, whoa, whoa, whoa, whoa.
0: Mr. Him is here.
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0: Mr. Him.
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0: wake up.
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4: Man, we ain't talking about nothing else because it was black excellent. I wish I had L'Oreal Bell. Bing, bing, bing, bing, yeah. Bing. But I got to give a shout out to my boy Drewski, man. Let's give a shout out.
5: Come on, man.
4: 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I am so proud of you. A lot of people was giving him backlash, you know, because of his opening monologue. It was nothing but church folk. He is not mocking God.
6: Right.
4: Can we stop saying he's mocking God? 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Y'all some clowns.
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1: Welcome back to That's a Pepper Thing. First up, we've got Harrison wrapping his Dr. Pepper in a tiny quilt so it feels at home. Oh, how tender. That's a Pepper Thing! And over to Becca, who's whispering affirmations to her can.
2: You're sweet. You're unique. You're the best thing I ever poured over ice.
1: She swears it makes it taste better. It's not a science thing, but it's a Pepper Thing! Why do they all do it?

0: Welcome back to Yeah, That's a Pepper Thing. 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Oh, how tender. That's a Pepper Thing! And over to Becca, who's whispering affirmations to her can.
1: You're sweet. You're unique. You're the best thing I ever poured over ice.
0: She swears it makes it taste better. It's not a science thing, but it's a Pepper Thing! Why do they all do it? All for that sweet, delicious, truly one-of-a-kind taste of Dr. Pepper. 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

0: Ladies, when was the last time you did something just for you? A night out. No stress. No excuses. Just you, your girls, and Bryson Tiller.
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0: Welcome back to Yeah, That's a Pepper Thing. First up, we've got Harrison wrapping his Dr. Pepper in a tiny quilt so it feels at home. Oh, how tender. That's a Pepper Thing! And over to Becca, who's whispering affirmations to her can.
1: You're sweet. You're unique. You're the best thing I ever poured over ice.
0: 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It's not a science thing, but it's a Pepper Thing! 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
3: Kyle's message of the day today is environments change, but the hustle remains.
4: Come on.
3: Environments change, but the hustle remains. You know, I get a lot of stuff from just talking to my kids about all of this, man. And over the weekend, took my son to a football camp in Naples, Florida, and it was hot as hell out there. I swear it felt like it was 150 degrees. It was ridiculously hot out there. But guess what? The kids still had to run around, do them football drills, and perform like they would if they were indoors in an air-conditioned stadium, if you know what I mean? Mm-hmm. No matter what the environment is doing, you still got to get your hustle on as if nothing has changed at all. You can't let your outside extenuating circumstances change how you perform, right? Mm-hmm. You got to get out there and make it happen regardless, whether it's summer, winter, snow, heat, water, ice, whatever the case may be, man. You're single, you're divorced, you're married, you got kids, you don't got kids. Listen, man, yeah, exactly.
4: I'm about to put a beat to that thing.
3: Regardless of what's going on around you or what environment you find yourself in, you still have to get out there and get it popping each and every day, no matter what. All right, so Kyle's message of the day today is environments change, but the hustle remains. Stick around, man. Help a hustler is on the way. Ariana's going to join us. She put up a post about her man that she thought was showing love for people like, yo, you disrespected the hell out of that man. And now she's conflicted. We'll talk about it.
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7: 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Miami. That's for all my scammers and my kid money.

0: And we got Ariana. She says, the other day I posted a cute video of me and my boyfriend. We were out laughing, dancing, just being us.
1: Yeah.
0: In the caption I wrote, not the man I imagined, the man I needed.
1: Oh.
0: To me, that was one of the biggest compliments I could give him. Well, social media didn't see it that way. The comments started going crazy.
1: Ooh.
0: People were saying, girl, you basically call that man your last choice.
1: Yep.
0: Somebody else said, he deserves better than a woman who settled for him.
1: Yeah.
0: Then folks started tagging him, asking him if he was offended. Before I knew it, the caption had more attention than the video itself.
1: Ooh.
0: Now, here's the crazy part. My boyfriend's completely unbothered. He laughed and said he knew exactly what I meant. But now I'm wondering if everybody else sees something I don't. Did I accidentally embarrass him in front of thousands of people? Should I delete the post? Or am I letting strangers make me second guess something that wasn't even a problem in my relationship? So did that caption cross the line? Or is social media just doing what social media does?
1: Damn, yo, that's a backhanded ass compliment.
2: It definitely was. Don't ever give me no compliment like that.
1: Right. What if somebody came up to her and said, hey, you know what? You're pretty for a big girl. Hey, you're pretty for a black girl.
2: Come on.
1: You know what I'm saying? You'll be offended.
2: Not the one that you imagine. And I always want to know, what did she imagine?
1: Right.
2: What was that imagination and why I'm not in it?
1: Yeah.
2: Is the question. And I feel like if it got so much, you know, backlash, then it's come to a point you just got to take it down.
1: Let's see what the hustlers say, man. 866-HUSTLE-8, 866-487-8538. Was she wrong for this post? Should she take it down? How do you feel about it? Who is this?
3: This is LaShika.
1: Yep, you the type of LaShika to disrespect your man with one of these posts, ain't you?
3: And no, see, you taking it the wrong way, Cal, because what if she had a type? So that's what she's imagining. What if she's just a dope boy?
2: Oh, right. She was a dope boy.
1: So she used to be attracted to dope boys, and that was the problem.
3: When she stopped looking for it, God sent her what she needed.
2: You got a point. You got a point.
1: But don't you want your man to feel like he is what you idolize or you wanted in your life?
3: If he didn't have a problem with it.
1: Matter of fact.
3: They may have already had that discussion.
1: Now, let's flip it. What if your man came to you and said, you know what, sweetheart? You not what I wanted, but you what I needed. You what I got.
3: No, that's not what she said.
2: That's not what it sounded like.
0: Don't do that, guy.
2: Same thing.
3: She didn't say what she wanted. She said what she imagined.
1: Okay. All right. I got you. We appreciate you. Thanks for straightening us out today. Good morning. Who is this?
4: Oh, this is Kaylin.
1: Kaylin, you're not the caller I imagined, but you're the caller we needed. What's your thoughts on this?
4: I honestly think she should go ahead and take the post down. Like, I understand she had, like, good intentions. I'm glad her man isn't upset because that's kind of, like, the main part of it all. But I would say to take it down because if it's gotten to this point, like, we're talking about on the radio, yeah, let's just try to not embarrass him in any way.
2: It's going this far, right?
4: Yep. I would even take him to dinner just to soften the blow.
1: Right. All right, well, let's keep it going, man. 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
1: 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Good morning, Snap. How's that traffic looking this morning in the 305 and the 954?
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0: with the Morning Hustle.
1: Hey, yo, it's the Morning Hustle. L'Oreal, Kyle, Santilli, and Alton Walker. Lowe's coming in off that red eye. Alton, we got to do our part and help a hustler. And Ariana, she put up this post about her man. She thought she was showing love. Mm-hmm. But then in the caption, she going to put, not the man I imagined, the man I needed. Mm. Oh, they eating her up in the
2: they
1: comments.
2: They need to eat
1: oh,
2: up.
1: Oh, man.
2: And kill her husband need to stop eating up.
1: Was she wrong for that caption, or are people just tripping? 866-487-8538. Who is this?
3: My name is Beatrice.
1: Okay, talk to us. What you think about this?
3: There's nothing wrong with the comment, because simply we as women, we think about what we want and what we've been Prince Charming, and that ain't necessarily what we need. There's nothing wrong with it. It was a compliment.
1: It was a compliment, she says. Okay.
4: With no dog on compliment.
2: If that man said that to you, you'd be going crazy.
3: No, I would not, because you know what you need. We don't always know what we need. We know what we want.
1: But what if that man said, you know, I imagine a woman that would, you know, body bam, you know what I'm saying? Boom, boom. But you know what? That ain't what I got. I got you. You what I really needed.
3: Okay, well, you have a point there. But...
2: Yeah.
1: Let's keep it going, man. 866-HUSTLE-8. 866-487-8538.
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1: Morning Hustle in the building, baby. Lowe's out with technical difficulties. Alton Walker here, Kyle Santillan. I'm in the building. We're trying to help a hustler named Ariana. And this is very interesting, man. It's kind of like when you have good intentions, but they go awry, if you will. She put up a video of her man in the caption. It was kind of interpreted the wrong way. She put in the caption, "Not the man I imagined, the man I needed." And people were like, damn, so you settled?
4: Right.
1: Damn, so was this your last option? Damn, was he your last choice? Does he know about this?
4: Right.
1: You know, now, he took it with a grain of salt. But people in the comments are telling her, yo, you need to take this post down. Because it's super disrespectful. And she's worried that she might have embarrassed her man and didn't mean to.
5: Yeah, I mean, and again, I say if you see that it's causing that much backlash, take it down. That's all I'm saying.
1: Now, here's one thing I will say. People on the internet go too far all the time. If you worry about what people say when you're posting, you're never going to post anything because people are always tripping off what you post. You
5: but if it's a lot of negative comments, which this seemed like it was,
1: yeah,
5: take it down.
1: But he said he don't care.
5: Sir, let her take it down. He only said that because he don't want to make her mad. Oh, no, baby, you good. No, he ain't good. He's all not right. Good.
1: It does sound like a backhanded compliment to me. I ain't going to hold you. But let's see what the hustler say. 866-HUSTLE-8, 866-487-8538. Jen, what you got for us?
6: I think Ariana should just ignore everybody. I've been married 9 years, and my husband was not the man I imagined, but definitely the man I needed.
1: Oh, so you going to double down on what she said?
5: Okay, I got a question. Yeah. What does that mean to you?
6: Well, to me, just the men I was picking just weren't good for me.
1: But I want to ask a more specific question. Okay, the guy you were picking wrong, we get that. But what were you imagining?
5: Right.
1: What were you imagining in a man?
6: Tall, dark, handsome, rich.
5: And your husband is not that.
1: And what, what is her husband? What is her husband? What is he?
6: Well, he's tall. He's light skinned though. But yeah, he has some money.
1: He's tall,
6: maybe not
1: light
6: rich, but he has a little bit of money.
5: He ain't that cute. You didn't say handsome.
1: You didn't say handsome. Dang.
5: You should be ashamed of yourself.
6: Definitely handsome. Come on, y'all.
1: I think this is Ariana. She just changed her voice.
6: Nah, but I quit Ariana, though.
1: Well, good. Two disrespectful people standing together on this one, right? All right, if you didn't get through the phone lines, you know what to do. We want to hear what you have to say. Shoot us a voice note on the Morning Hustle app. Let us know how you feel.
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1: All right, Miami, y'all know what it is. Snap, let's see what's going on these streets.
8: 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In Broward County, we're dealing with an issue, an accident. The shoulder is blocked, I-95 southbound at Hallandale Beach Boulevard. Also in the Pembroke Pines area, we are looking at a closure due to an accident, Johnson Street at Palm Avenue. Taking a ride to the other side in the 305. Looks like no reported accidents or delays at this time. 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And of course, 99 Jams fam, on the other side, I'm gonna get a cash grab contestant. Yeah, somebody's gonna get paid.
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0: 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I'm a-

0: good morning.
1: Good morning.
0: Yeah, how's your day going so far?
1: It's going good.
0: Would it be better if you won $1,000?
1: Yes.
0: That's what I'm talking
2: about. Hell yeah.
0: Yes. Uh-huh. Kayla's on the line now, and when we come back, you want to shoot your shot at this money? You want to get that?
1: Yeah, I do.
0: All right, we're going to give you a chance when we come right back.
3: Excited.
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Are you leaving early, calling an Uber, jumping on a train, or are you just walking? Good morning, Sunrise. We're waking up to 82 degrees with a high of 95. And good morning, Homestead. We're waking up to 82 degrees with a high of 95. 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

0: $1,000. Said you've been waiting all your life to play the $1,000 cash grab. Is that right?
1: All her life.
2: Yes, I have.
0: When you hear other people play and lose badly, what goes through your mind?
2: So I listen to it every morning, the kids with my car, and I feel like we be getting some of them right.
0: Okay. Yeah, all right.
1: Okay. She said something. She ain't say all. Now I'm nervous.
3: That's what they all say. Yeah, we get them right when we in the car.
0: Well, today,
1: you better go get in your car, girl. Where you at?
0: Well, today's your chance to show your kids and everybody else listening how smart you are, okay?
2: Okay.
0: All right, look, here's the deal. We got 60 seconds for you to answer 10 questions. For every correct answer, we'll give you $10. Get all 10 right, you win $1,000. If you don't know an answer, you can say pass. We'll come back to that question as long as we have time. And make sure the answer you give is the one that you want, because we have to go with your first response. And our judges, Big Man, don't play about that, okay?
2: Okay.
0: That being said, we want to hook you up with a free answer and look out for you. L'Oreal, what you got for her?
1: That answer is going to be Signet.
3: You gonna need
2: Signet?
3: Signet.
2: Okay.
1: Yeah, you got it.
3: Yeah.
0: Okay.
3: Like cigarettes.
1: Write that down, girlfriend. I know what the hell. I'm trying to help you. Okay.
3: She trying.
0: All right, you got it, sweetheart.
1: I'm fighting for your life.
0: All right. I got 60 seconds on the clock. When you're ready, say, I'm ready, Kyle.
2: All right, I'm ready, Kyle.
0: The clock begins at 3, 2, 1. Here we go. What is 110 divided by 2?
2: 50.
0: Spell the word rough.
2: R-O-U-G-H.
0: What gas do humans breathe out that plants use to help make their own food? Oxygen, carbon dioxide, or nitrogen?
2: Oxygen.
3: Yep.
0: Which female music icon sang the famous 1985 hit "Saving All My Love
3: it,
0: for You"?
2: Whitney Houston.
0: What's the capital city? What's the capital city of the state of Kentucky?
2: Is it pass?
0: How many years are exactly half a century? 25, 50, or 75?
3: Well, you know.
2: 75?
0: Solve this math problem. What is 12 times 9?
2: I hate math.
1: I think we can test.
0: Speaking of math and counting, your time has run out.
1: I told you to get in your car.
3: Yeah, 108. She said 108.
0: 108. I don't know if we're giving it that one.
3: You don't give it that one.
1: Exactly right.
0: All right, we're going to give it to you.
3: I mean, it's way after time, but
1: I told you to go get in your car.
2: Son. He knew that one.
0: Oh, he helped you.
3: Okay, okay. You gotta,
0: right. Yeah. Shout out to him.
3: She said, I hate
1: you. You should have brought him in the room a little earlier.
0: Kayla.
1: So what is 110 divided by 2? 55. I know you might have been just under a lot of pressure.
2: I thought you said 100.
0: Mm-mm, you ain't think that. Because I said 110. You ain't think that.
1: I thought you said 102. You didn't?
0: No. No, not at all.
2: Sure?
1: Okay.
0: Positive, Kayla. Are you sure?
1: Just making sure.
0: All right.
1: Okay, which gas do humans breathe out that plants use to help make their own food? Carbon dioxide. Oh, we breathe in oxygen. We breathe out carbon dioxide. The capital city of the state of Kentucky. I was actually going to give this to you, but I was like, you live in the country, so you might notice. It's Frankfurt. How many years are in exactly half a century? And that's 50 years. Okay.
0: Do you know how many years
1: you got?
0: Do you know how many years are in a century?
2: 100.
0: Oh, okay.
1: He's trying to play with you because of the question.
0: She knew. That's all.
1: In the beginning. Okay. So does that mean that you're going to give her $10 for that?
0: No.
1: So then why'd you ask extra questions?
0: I just wanted to make sure she understood the problem at hand.
1: Tell Kyle be quiet. 1, 2, 3. $30.
3: Right. That's good, man. One for the father, one for the son.
1: That's not bad. All of that money should go to your son, for sure.
0: Kayla.
1: Shut up, Elton.
0: Kayla, you said it. You said when you guys are listening in the car, sometimes you get some right. And today you got some right.
1: I told her go in the car.
3: You told her to go in the car. That's what Lori Hill said. Go to the car, man.
1: I did.
0: All right,
1: if he was in the car, it would have went better.
0: Congratulations on your $30, babe.
2: All right, thank you.
0: All right, don't hang up.
1: We love you. We're going to
0: get you this money.
1: You.
0: That's lunch money right there. For everybody else that wants to get down with the cash grab, you know what to do. Text the word cash to 71007. You could be up next with us right here on The Morning Hustle.
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0: 99 Jams. Good morning. Morning, Hustle, L'Oreal, Kyle Santillan, and Alton Walker's ahead to hit us with what?
1: Sit down somewhere.
0: Yeah, okay.
1: Yeah, man. I just showed Kyle this with y'all. So,
0: all right.
1: So, you know, Jussie Smollett.
0: Come on, man. Let's get to it.
1: He made a return to the stage, and, you know, he headlined the Harlem Pride up in New York.
0: Is that what that was, man?
1: Shout out to Jussie, man. Friend of the show, man. And here's a little clip of what he did at the concert.
0: You got to sit down somewhere,
1: because you ain't hurt no more, but boy, them vocals are hurt right now. And you know what? What bothers me with Jussie, man, because I support him. I support him with the Chicago incident.
0: People beat that man.
1: I believe so.
0: I believe what you say.
1: I supported him when he said he's the gay Tupac. Still behind Jussie.
0: Come on, it's our guy.
1: But he keep doing stuff, man. And this right here, Jussie, man. If you saw the video, man.
0: Yes.
1: Man, he doing the bankhead bounce.
0: Yo, the dancing was killing me before I even heard the vocals. Jussie, you're our guy, but what is going on, brother?
1: Now finish it, Joe. You don't finish it. He reposted it. And he said, see, I told you Pride was the shit. But no one told y'all to watch Empire. Now, look, this is all your fault. And I'm starting to believe. I think the Empire was a curse, man.
0: Yeah.
1: Think about all the cast on there.
0: Come on.
1: Terrence Howard out here going, I don't know what's wrong with Terrence.
0: Yeah.
1: What's your boy who played Hakeem?
0: Yeah.
1: He had all kind of legal actions.
0: Yeah.
1: Legal issues.
0: Yeah.
1: I don't know the big brother, I don't know where he at. You know what? I think he just did a new Lifetime story with Erica Campbell.
0: Really?
1: So he may be all right. He's got Erica.
0: Yeah.
1: And Cookie Lion, you know, but she's doing all right.
0: Good.
1: I think they need to just all come back together and get the family, the empire together again.
0: I think
1: that show made them.
0: That era's over, bro.
1: Because right now what's going on with this boy, man?
0: It's just one performance. He'll bounce back.
1: He's been trying to bounce back for a while.
0: He's going to bounce back again.
1: When?
0: I don't know, but
1: well, this ain't helping right here. No, not that. My brother played the
0: don't play that. That damn sure ain't helping.
1: You don't play that. No, I didn't do that. I did not play that label.
0: Okay. Now you ain't mean to do that?
1: I did not do
0: now you playing with
1: producer.
0: Jussie now. Now you playing with Jussie. That's how you want to do Jussie? Come on, man. That's how you throwing him. I was with you, but you're gone too far.
1: I'm done, man. I'm out, man. That's a sad house. I ain't doing it no more, man.
0: That's funny. Alton's got the lowdown. Coming up next, what are we talking about?
1: Yeah, this female rapper said, listen, don't bully my rival, but I'm still going to do the diss track on my set list. And you won't believe what gospel artist was about to stomp somebody out.
0: Yikes.
1: Literally. I think he got a song called Stomp. I'll tell you who when we come back.
0: That's going down in 10 minutes. Don't move.
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0: 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Here's Robbo Snap. Good morning, homie.
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4: 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In Broward County, we're still dealing with that accident. The shoulder is blocked. I-95 southbound at Hallandale Beach Boulevard. In the Dania Beach area, there is an accident. Federal Highway US 1 at Dania Beach Boulevard. Lastly, in the Pembroke Pines area, we are looking at a closure due to an accident. Johnson Street at Palm Avenue. Take it a ride to the other side in the 305. Looks like no reported accidents or delays at this time. 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And 99 Jams fam on the other side. We gonna do that lowdown. We'll do that next on 99 Jams. Good morning.
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11: Last year, I had back pain radiating down my right leg. 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Then I thought of all of you and how much more devastating this type of injury could be for you. 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I now feel your pain. 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
0: Keep playing with God's children, and I might stomp your ass out. You watch and see.
3: Yeah, before we get into all that, man, first,

0: B, man. Cardi B said, listen, I may be petty, but I ain't evil.
1: I am very big against internet, like, bullying. Unless my fans got a drag, I'm with that. But then after a while, like, I'm one of those people that, like, it's like, I'll kill you, and then I feel bad that I killed you and bury you. And then I'll bury you out, and I'll be like, my bad that I killed you like that. My bad that I took you away from your family. I didn't really mean that. But, yes, I'm not going to stop performing the show.
0: Now, if you don't know what she's talking about Bia. You know, Cardi B went on the BET Awards, and, you know, everybody talked about her performance in that Bia track in Pretty and Petty. If you did miss it, I'm going to let you listen to it real quick.

0: Dang. Nah, here's the thing, Cardi B. I think you continue the bullying. I mean, you don't get no better than that than doing a diss track on the BET Awards.
1: Thanks.
0: About somebody not getting the BET Awards.
1: Thanks.
0: It's crazy.
1: I agree.
0: But she's saying to her fans, listen, stop the internet bullying.
1: Yeah.
0: She don't deserve that. I've been through it before, but I'm still going to do the song.
1: See, Cardi B is level-headed. She's a good individual. I'm not going to beat your ass unless I have to. That's basically what she's telling you.
0: And Bia and Drake, I tell y'all get together and find Cardi B and Kendrick, and let's just have a tag team wrestling match.
1: Ooh.
0: I think that'd be a good WWE
1: pay-per-view
0: wrestling match, because they want to whoop both of y'all ass.
1: Facts.
0: And then speaking of whooping asses, Kurt Franklin. Let me tell y'all something. Y'all better leave
1: Whooping
0: Kirk Franklin
1: ass
0: alone.
1: And Kirk Franklin. Let's
0: listen,
1: hear this.
0: That doesn't sound crazy. Right? So Kirk Franklin's he got a show in Philly.
1: Yeah.
0: And it rained. So they had to cancel the show. But backstage, there was this guy that jumped in Kirk Franklin's face and said this.
2: You're gaslighting. You need to repent.
1: Come on,
0: yeah,
1: Philly.
0: You and your wife are going to hell.
1: He wasn't from Philly.
0: Let me tell you, he wasn't from Philly. They don't say stuff like that.
1: Yeah, I don't know where he was from. Why would you disrespect Kirk Franklin?
0: Let me tell y'all something. Y'all better stop playing with Kirk Franklin.
1: Yeah.
0: Kirk Franklin been in the weight room.
1: Yeah, he has.
0: If y'all don't see that boy, I'm not looking at him like that.
1: Diesel.
0: But the boy is Diesel.
1: He's like, he go to church and go to the gym. That's it. I'm trying to tell you.
0: And one thing you don't, he was cool until you got to his wife.
1: Yeah.
0: Like, why is him and his wife going to hell? And if you look at the video, he was trying to cool it down. He was trying to, you know, let's talk.
1: Yeah.
0: He's like, hey, man, come in. Give me a hug.
1: Right.
0: The dude said, listen, I don't shake hands to people that I don't agree with.
1: Right.
0: And I'm like, what kind of Christian is that?
1: Right.
0: Like, y'all Christians, some of y'all are some of the meanest people I ever seen.
1: Yeah.
0: Because if you want to talk about Christianity, Kirk Franklin was doing the right thing. Hey, man, let's settle this. We ain't got to do this like this. Although I will say, Kirk, you should have just walked away.
1: Here's my thing, though, right? Even if you disagree with Kirk Franklin and maybe how he carries out his message in gospel music, God didn't make you the authority to tell people when they're going to go to hell or not.
0: Exactly.
1: Who the hell are you to tell people they're going to hell?
0: Exactly.
1: You know what I'm saying? Like, that's rude regardless of how you cut it.
0: Yeah.
1: You don't get to say
0: that. And I'm going to tell y'all now, y'all keep on playing with Kirk. I know he up there twerking for Jesus.
1: Oh.
0: I know he gyrating, got cut off shirts, but he still love God.
1: He does love God.
0: And I believe it. Kirk Franklin is one of the most loving people when it comes to Christian. I think he is showing what Christianity truly is by loving on everybody. This guy right here, if you call yourself a Christian,
1: yeah,
0: you a mean rascal. Mm. And I'm going to tell you now, don't ever forget what he said at the end of that song, Stump.
1: What did he say?
0: Yeah. And what did he say?
3: It ain't over.
0: Rip your ass.

0: And I would have been right with him. That's Lowdown, man. I'm Alton Walker. You can follow me, Alton Walker Show. Leave Kurt Franklin alone.
1: All right, when we come back, when it comes to phones, what are some things that you hate? Like, so we'll ask you to fill in a blank. When it comes to phones, I hate blank. We got our list. We're looking for yours. That's on the way.
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0: 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Good morning. Morning, Hustle in the Building, man. L'Oreal, Kyle Santilli, and Alton Walker. And some of y'all have taken things too damn far. Mm. And when we come back, when it comes to phones, I hate blank.
1: Oh,
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0: 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How's it looking out there, bro?
3: 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In Broward County, we're still dealing with that accident. The shoulder is blocked. I-95 southbound at Hallandale Beach Boulevard. In the Dania Beach area, there is an accident. Federal Highway US 1 at Dania Beach Boulevard. Lastly, in the Pembroke Pines area, we are looking at a closure due to an accident, Johnson Street at Palm Avenue. Taking a ride to the other side in the 305. Looks like no reported accidents or delays at this time. 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And of course, 99 Jams fam will continue the conversation. I hate my phone because of what? We'll do that next on The Morning Hustle.
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25: We are...
0: All right, let's get to it, man. The phone lines are open right now. It's the Morning Hustle, L'Oreal, Kyle Santillan, Alton Walker. When it comes to phones, I hate blank. Oh, and this one right here eats me up.
1: What's that?
0: When it comes to phones, I hate when people always want to put their phone on do not disturb.
1: Why did it bother you, though?
0: You are not that important. You are not that important. I'm trying to call you right now. Do you want ranch or blue cheese? And I need an answer immediately because the lady is looking at me in my face. Oh, hold on 1 second. Let me call. Yeah, no, I'm going to call right. Damn, just give me both because they're not answering the damn phone. And then when it, yeah, why didn't you answer your phone? Oh, my bad. It was on do not disturb. For what? For what? You're not that important, man.
1: Nah, I'm going to tell you what bothered me. Don't text me to call you. Call me. Now, this is the dumbest text ever. That's a dumb text.
0: What if the person is not sure if you're working or doing something important?
1: Call me first, then text me and say call me. But call me first. Don't call me. I mean, don't text me and say call me. It doesn't make sense.
0: Wow, just
1: call
0: you me. Hate that, huh?
1: I hate it because you could call me if I don't answer, then text call me.
0: What if they know you're at work? Let me text them. Hey, call me. Call me when you get off.
1: Nah, they don't know. They ain't got and it's just something in me like, I don't want to call you.
0: Damn.
1: It's just something in me like, why would I call you and you want to talk to me? I feel like I'm desperate or something. It just feels funny. You're like, oh, why would I call you? No, you call me.
0: Damn, you really feel a way about that.
1: Man, that jump bothers me every time, man. Hey, man, call me.
0: Call me.
1: Call me.
0: I'm about to text you right now.
1: Don't you do that. Great job, because that's all that bothers
0: okay,
1: me.
0: Okay, all right, so there's a lot of different things that people do that drive us crazy when it comes to these phones, man. When it comes to phones, we need you to fill in the blank. I hate blank. Lowe's on the way. She on that red eye flight coming in from the BET Awards. We'll get hers. We'll get yours. Make sure you hit us up on the phone lines, 866-HUSTLE-8, 866-487-8538.
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1: Hey, y'all, the party with the purpose is back. 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Let's get it.
0: Hey.
1: I think I'm supposed to be on that boat, too, man. I think so. Y'all better have me on this boat. Listen, we got live performances from T.I., Rick Ross, Keith Sweat, D.L. Hughley. And listen, we selling away with the party with D.J. Kid Capri and more. 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And let me tell y'all, man, it's the 25th anniversary. So it's going down.
0: Mm-hmm.
1: And we ain't got no kids on this boat.
0: Adults only.
1: Oh, adults only. Come I got on, my shirt man. Off all week.
0: I'm waiting working out, man. Okay, all right.
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1: What's up, bro? Man, you got a chance to win $1,000 here. You ain't gonna pass up on that, are you?
2: No, sir.
1: Okay, that's what I'm talking about. Yeah, Morning Hustle in the building. Jason on the line. When we come right back, that $1,000 cash grab is coming up next.
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4: 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In Broward County, the Pompano Beach area, we're dealing with a vehicle fire. Two right lanes are blocked. I-95 northbound at Sample Road. Also, in the Hallandale Beach area, we're still dealing with that accident. The shoulder is blocked, I-95 southbound at Hallandale Beach Boulevard. Taking a ride to the other side in the 305. An accident has the left lane blocked, I-95 northbound before Northwest 151st Street. Lastly, a disabled vehicle has the left lane blocked, 95 Express southbound after Airport Expressway and I-195. 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
9: 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I'm just saying the 4th of July weekend will be big this year, but cities across South Florida planning fireworks and community celebrations. What are the best firework views at the beach, the backyard? 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

0: 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Who are you representing? 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And of course, with all the major events happening, traffic, parking, and transportation, that can get a little confusing. What's your survival mode? Are you leaving early, calling an Uber, jumping on a train, or are you just walking? Good morning, Sunrise. We're waking up to 82 degrees with a high of 95. And good morning, Homestead. We're waking up to 82 degrees with a high of 95. 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
5: Time for that Morning Hustle $1,000 cash grab. We got Jason on the lines. What up, man? How you feeling, bro?
6: Doing good. Thanks for asking.
5: All right, good.
7: Thanks for asking.
5: All right, so we can bring the audience in on this inside joke. Sometimes y'all be having people sign y'all up for the game, and then when we call them, they don't know what the hell's going on. That's what happened with Jason.
1: Yes,
5: today.
1: It is.
7: Jason don't know who sent his name.
1: He don't know who Cal is. Lord, nothing. Do you know who we are?
6: I do.
1: All right.
5: All right, so here go the rules, bro. You got 60 seconds to answer 10 questions. For every correct answer, we'll give you $10. But if you get all 10 right, we give you $1,000, okay?
6: Okay.
5: If you don't know an answer, you can say pass. We'll come back to that question as long as we have time. But make sure the answer you give is the one that you truly want, because we have to go with your first response, and all of our judges, Big Med, don't play about that, okay?
6: Copy that.
5: All right, that being said, we want to look out for you. L'Oreal's got a free answer for you.
1: And y'all, I figured out what happened. He be in a car playing along, and the person that rides with him is tired of him. So they just went ahead and text cash for him.
5: That's right.
1: And we hoping you get this $1,000. And the answer I'm going to give you, I'm just going to give you the letter. It's B. It's going to be a multiple choice, and the answer is B. Yeah. Let's just put it like that. I can't need that. That's all
7: so
1: I'm going to say.
7: You can use it for... Okay.
1: All right. I'm trying to help you.
5: So listen, Jason, remember that, because you got to pick and choose when to use that answer, okay?
7: Okay.
1: All right, I ain't going to do that to you. I'm going to give you a better one. The answer's C.
5: You got a choice to make.
1: I'm going to give you a better one. The answer is C.
5: You got a choice to make, bro.
1: The answer is C. Use it wisely. Trust me. C.
6: Okay.
5: All right. You got it, right?
6: Yeah.
5: I got 60 seconds.
1: I ain't telling you to use it on the first multiple choice one. All right, I ain't telling you that.
5: I got 60 seconds on the clock. When you're ready, say, Kyle, I'm ready to go.
6: Go.
5: All right.
1: Yikes.
5: The clock begins. And 3, 2, 1, here we go. What is 19 times 4?
6: Pass.
5: Spell the word Pharaoh.
6: Pharaoh.
5: Which of these deserts is the largest in the world? Is it the Sahara? Is it the Gobi? Or is it the Antarctic Polar Desert?
7: A, B, or C?
1: C. He said C.
5: In the Star series Power, what's the first name of Ghost's daughter who is tragically killed?
7: You don't know it.
6: Go. Pass.
5: What's the capital city of the state of Washington?
6: Seattle.
5: On the periodic table, what's the chemical symbol for silver? Is it SI, is it AG, or is it AU?
6: I think that might be Sting.
1: I said the first one!
5: What is 30% of 150?
7: These questions are crazy, man.
6: 30% of 150?
5: Yes.
6: About
1: $3. Okay,
7: why you say dollars though?
6: Why y'all give me some man questions? I'm a mathematician
5: out here. He said he wants a math question.
1: This one was tough. I'm not gonna lie, this one was
6: question.
1: It was kind of tough, but at the same time, like, for you to say $30, we get what you were saying.
6: I just went with anything on that one.
5: You just threw it out there, hoping stuck.
1: That pressure really got to you, ain't it? Okay.
7: Let's
1: get into it. Okay.
7: What are you talking about, buddy?
1: Don't you laugh at him. Jason ain't did nothing wrong, but just get a couple things wrong. Okay. 19 times 4 is 76, my guy. Okay.
6: Oh.
1: We're going to move on. That was the first multiple choice was C. I heard you say C, so we're going to give it to you. In the Stars Power series, what is the first name of Ghost?
5: Raina.
1: Yeah. Raina St. Patrick.
4: I couldn't think of it at that time.
1: Yeah, that was the capital city of the state of Washington is Olympia.
7: Yeah, nobody knew that.
1: This one we ask about gold, but I don't know what the hell. So I didn't even know this. On a periodic table, the chemical symbol for silver is AG.
7: You
1: okay. And 30% of 150, 45. How you could have broke it down really 45. Quickly. 30% of 100 is 30. And then you do the 15 because it would be half of that.
7: $45.
1: So $45 is the answer. Because that's how much they owe you. No, not us. We only owe you 20. Give me $20.
7: No, we happy.
5: Appreciate you playing, though, even though you didn't know you were signed up. You know what I mean? Right. And you got $20 out of it just like that, okay?
4: All right, thanks.
5: For anybody else who wants to get down with the cash grab, text the word cash.
1: He doesn't sound so happy.
5: The 71007, you could be next.
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7: 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See myself out.

0: Morning Hustle in the building. The lowdown's coming up next. Lo, what we got?
1: It was so much that went on these past few days, and we definitely have to catch up. But I know one thing. Some people are not happy that Northwest is out on these streets and grown-ass men is trying to put their hands on her. Plus, speaking of Northwest, her father did something pretty big last night. We'll talk all about it coming up in the lowdown.
0: That's going down in 10 minutes. Don't move.
2: We are The Morning Hustle.
0: Are you in trouble with the IRS? Robert was. He owed the IRS $62,000. He called Civic Tax Relief. They represented him against the IRS and settled the entire bill for $100. 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Right about now, let's check in with our guy Snap. 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
3: 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In Broward County, the Pompano Beach area, we're dealing with a vehicle fire. Two right lanes are blocked. I-95 northbound at Sample Road. Also, in the Hallandale Beach area, we're still dealing with that accident. The shoulder is blocked. I-95 southbound at Hallandale Beach Boulevard. Taking a ride to the other side in the 304. An accident has the left lane block, I-95 northbound before Northwest 151st Street. Lastly, a disabled vehicle has the left lane block, 95 Express southbound after Airport Expressway and I-195. 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And Jams fam, trying to get those tickets to the Neo Trap Soul Tour starring Bryson Tiller and special guest Ty Dolla $ign October 10th, I think, Financial Amphitheater in West Palm Beach. 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Those tickets are yours.
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0: Sam's the People Station. And yo, thanks for starting your day with us.
1: L'Oreal has the lowdown.
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3: lowdown. On the Morning Hustle.
0: Hold on, man. Grown man hands on Northwest. What is going on?
4: I don't know, but I don't like it. I'm with Skepta.

0: on this one, and we'll get to that in just a second. First, it looks like there is a big federal indictment going down, okay? An NBA player, well, former, because he didn't play last year, Malik Beasley is in big trouble. Not just him, also former basketball player Ed Davis, a sports agent. Now, this is all from illegal sports bribing, performance manipulation, and they were racking up big, okay? So it's just like, it's weird that you would jeopardize your whole entire career over a couple dollars, but either way, they're in trouble. So let's move on and talk about, looks like somebody's spinning the block, okay? Scrappy and Shay hit the carpet together at the BET Awards over the weekend, and people are raising eyebrows because there's a little confusion going on here. Now, once their picture hit the internet waves, okay, Mama D jumped in and was like, I'm gonna be honest and let y'all know the truth right now. They're just friends, you know. Everybody's cool here. But it seems like some people have some mixed signals going on.
1: We're just having fun doing us. And wherever it takes us, that's where it takes us. And I hope we all get pregnant.
2: What is going on? We're having fun. This is my dog, always been my people. Love her to death, you feel me?
1: He already told me that if I want another baby, he'll give it to me. And that's with no strings attached. So I might take him up on that offer.
0: That's like a lot of men and women's relationship wrapped up in a nutshell. Yeah. He's there like, this my dog, you know, whenever. And here she come like, yeah, we're going to have a baby. And I'm like.
3: It's definitely in a nutshell.
0: Hey. All right. Last TV but not show. Least, it looks like Northwest is causing a stir online. Skepta, he is saying that this male model should have shut down what he was trying to do. Now, he ran into 11-year-old Northwest, this male model, and you could tell that the exchange was a little awkward. She went out to shake his hand, and it looks like he came in for a hug. He goes by the name of Mateo Sinek, and he is 23 years old. Now, do you feel like a 23-year-old man, like, was it, because it wasn't like a front, but should he even be putting his hands on an 11-year-old girl at all?
4: Just because you give somebody you met a hug doesn't necessarily mean it's crazy. I got to see the nature of the hug.
0: Can we show Kyle the video?
3: I saw it.
0: So is this inappropriate?
3: No, man.
5: That little shoulder hug?
3: He gave her the most innocent hug you could give a little girl.
4: Come on, that's crazy.
0: But like, I don't want no grown-ass man touching my little girl. First of all, why do you want to take a picture with a little girl?
3: She's Northwest.
4: They all taking pictures. This is nothing.
0: Because I'm thinking she just looks a little growner than the average. But like, a grown man going to take a picture with Eris would be weird to me. Like, this is what I do think that's weird. Like, I don't know. I'm on the fence with this. But like, I don't want my 11-year-old daughter being approached by male models. And if she's reaching her hand out, and no, I'm kind of a skeptic on this one. I'm not going to lie to you.
4: He's making something out of nothing. If anything, make a big deal that an 11-year-old is out here looking grown.
3: Make a big deal out at that thing that poked him in the neck. That's assault.
0: But hold on, though. So just because you deem her looking grown, why is that? Because she has makeup on? That doesn't mean that grown men can touch her.
4: No, I'm not. No, she's not being touched in an inappropriate way. So that's not even really part of this conversation.
0: I think putting your hands on anybody, that child, arm or anything, don't touch my 11-year-old child or any of my, whatever age. I'm L'Oreal. That's the lowdown. That's how I feel. You can follow me at Starring L'Oreal, L-O-R-E-L, or Mona Hustle Show.
4: All right, we get into these phones when we come back, because a lot of y'all be doing too damn much. You're not that important for your phone to be on D&D. So when it comes to these phones, what's something that you hate? 866-HUSTLE-8.
0: My phone's on D&D right now.
4: See, here we go. 866-487-8538. The phone lines are open when we come back.
3: Yeah, I know D&D, man.
4: Uh-oh.
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0: Absolutely, man. We're talking about things that we don't like that people do with their phones. When it comes to phones, I hate blank. You know what I'm saying?
3: That's that ish I don't like. Bang, bang.
0: Lo says she doesn't like when a nephew plays videos out loud. I don't like when people just be having a phone on do not disturb when you're really not doing that much. Like, calm down.
3: Oh, you taking shots at me?
0: No, not necessarily you, but some people just be always on my phone on do not disturb. For what?
3: My phone is currently on do not disturb and has been on do not disturb for the past 3 days. Don't disturb me. Y'all are so disturbing. That's why.
0: Alton, what was yours?
4: You already know. Don't text me to call you. Don't do that. Just call me. Don't tell me, can you call me? No, just call me.
0: Let's go to the phone lines, man. 866-HUSTLE-8, 866-487-8538. Who is this?
5: Good morning, this is Kim.
0: What you got for us, Kim, when it comes to
5: mine
0: phones?
5: Mine is just the opposite of Elton. His is good, and his is fine. But like you said, if he's at work, then, you know, you don't want to disturb him. Mine is the opposite.
0: Okay.
5: If I call you, and you don't answer, send me the voicemail, but then you turn around and go, hey, what's up, in a text, that pisses me down the road, okay?
4: I mean, they can't talk right now.
3: No, I'm with her. They're being sneaky.
0: Right, why does that bother you?
5: Listen, don't text me, because you could have answered. I want to know if you want to come to work and work overtime, but you're going to text me and go, hey, I'm at home, I'm laying down. No!
4: Oh, well, if you
0: I think it depends on the message, though, right?
4: I mean, I would have never texted you that, but
3: yeah, I'm like, wait, what?
4: I'm at home laying down. It's crazy.
5: People are crazy.
0: But if you call somebody, let's say they're at a restaurant eating, they don't want to talk with a loud restaurant behind them. They might just shoot you a text back. Hey, what's good?
5: He wasn't in the restaurant. It was 8:30 in the morning.
3: Restaurants open sometimes. I like
4: that. Hey, they text they was in the bed sleep.
5: No, she just said, I'm at home. I'm laying down. No, that's not... Oh, do you want to work or not? I'm trying to get you some money.
0: There you go. All right.
4: She was laying down, all right.
0: Right. She was in the bed, all right.
5: Bye, Elton. I'm not fooling with you today.
0: Come on, Karma.
3: Karma need to come for a lot of people. You hear me?
5: You better know, and I'm going to collect.
0: All right. Fill in the blank. Fill in the blank. When it comes to phones, I hate what?
5: Oh, my gosh. So I literally just, like, upgraded to 15. And lately, this phone has been making random calls. Like, I will have my phone in my hand, and I'm calling somebody that I talked to like a month ago. And so now I got to explain to you why you heard all my business, and we 2 minutes in a call. And I'm like, I don't know why these phones will just automatically call somebody.
0: But here's what I want to know. What were you saying? What was your business that they heard? Was you saying something crazy?
5: I think I was doing too much, if you ask me. I don't want to say it over the phone. It was terrible. And then one time, I think I called my coworker, and I was just like, I was over it. I now just put like a lock code on my phone, everything. I can't even, I don't trust my phone no more.
0: Uh-huh. You heard what, your coworker heard you having relations. That's what that was.
3: Uh-huh. That's crazy. You know, I talked crap about somebody one time, and it called their phone.
0: See?
4: Hey, that would happen to
3: them. I was going in on them, too.
4: You ever had that happen when you're in the car and somebody answered the phone in the car, on the car door, I mean, on the car speaker, and they start talking about you in the car?
0: Right.
4: You got to let them know, hey, man,
0: hey,
4: you got
0: something
4: on your speaker.
0: You on speaker?
3: Oh, yes. Absolutely. And they about to say something foul about you or somebody else.
0: 866-HUSTLE-8, 866-487-8538. When it comes to phones, I hate blank. Let us know what that is for you.
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7: 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In Broward County, we're dealing with an accident. The right shoulder is blocked. I-95 northbound before Commercial Boulevard. Taking a ride to the other side. ride in the 305. Looks like slow traffic on the Dolphin Expressway eastbound between Lejeune Road and Northwest 12th Avenue. In the Miami-Dade area, we're dealing with slow traffic on the Palmetto Expressway southbound between I-75 and South River Drive. Lastly, a disabled vehicle has the left lane blocked. Palmetto Expressway southbound after Northwest 58th Street. 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And, of course, Jams fam, the song to listen out for, Let Me Love You by Mario. A pair of tickets to the Neo Trap Soul Tour starring Bryson Tiller and Ty Dolla $ign. 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And on the other side, we'll defend your boy. We'll do that next on The Morning Hustle.
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0: the case for the unthinkable. 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
1: Hear ye, Morning Hustle Court is now in session. Yes, the Honorable Judge L'Oreal presiding. But the bailiff, Big Med, the producers, the judges, and all of that. What do we have on the docket today?
2: On the docket today, we have Janice Downs. She is being accused. Well, she went to jail. She's stealing Louis Vuitton purses with her daughter and then putting it up on TikTok like a dummy.
1: Judge, I
3: court is in session. Excuse me.
1: Oh, go ahead. My bad.
4: Yeah, that's a strike.
3: Sounds like one.
4: Yep.
3: Okay, counsel, proceed.
1: Thank you, Judge. I don't know why we're here in appeals court today. This case has already been settled. Janice, aka Punchy, Janice is already been found guilty. For some reason, the defense feels like they have further cause to throw this case out, but no, her dumbass stole a bunch of purses, $7,000 worth from Louis Vuitton, and they were running a ring. They said they got overall guilty of stealing over $500,000 in merchandise from Louis Vuitton and other places. And I would just like to uphold the original ruling. And I would add further that Drake makes a song about these two. All right? Janice stole the bags. Her mother's name is Janice. Janice, shut the fuck up and go to jail.
4: Whoa, cussing
3: it. There's a lot of language being used in my courtroom that I'm not sure of.
1: Well, Drake made a song. I just wanted to apply it to this situation.
4: Okay. Hey, he did say Janice, too.
3: I'll allow it.
1: This is what I'm saying. So, Your Honor, we would like to uphold the original ruling, and we would like to further add that once they get out of jail for the crimes they committed, that they further go back to rehab and learn how to function in a reasonable society. Okay? We're going to send you back to remedial classes in school. All right, you're going to learn how to learn manners and what to do and what not to do, and what not to steal, and things of that nature. And we really, at the end of the day, we just want to uphold the original ruling. That's all.
3: Okay. All right. Okay. Well, Attorney Walker.
4: Thank you. You look amazing.
1: Don't do that.
3: Your
4: Honor.
3: Thank you,
4: Counsel. Your Honor.
1: Leading the witness.
4: My client.
3: I'll allow it.
4: Your Honor, today, my client, we are pleading insanity. The young lady played a song, and this is my key evidence. Spin That. She was not in her right mind. Spin That song is witchcraft. Huh? And I believe we have to blame Young Miami because she's made a scamming song for the summer. When that song come on, your iPhone Cash App open up, your routing numbers, people get access to that. I don't think this song should ever be played 500 feet near a mall, beauty supply store, or a bank. It is not my client's fault. This song is taking over all of us, Your Honor. Did you hear them at the BET Award? They couldn't control themselves. Listen to this. They're still singing, Your Honor. This song is taking over them.
1: Objection.
4: It's a spell.
1: Objection.
4: It's a spell.
3: Let me get that
4: See,
3: back.
4: Thank you.
1: Your Honor.
4: You can't stop singing the song, Your Honor.
3: Strike that from the record.
4: Huh? No, let's keep that, jurors. This song, you know what's crazy? Mr. Kyle here is trying to bring charges when the song took him over. He's cursed by the song.
1: Objection, Your
4: Objection.
1: Honor.
4: Objection.
1: I made a rebuttal song.
4: Here go the proof.
5: That dining dash, cause your rent due date just passed. Hello, Lenesh.
1: You gonna lend it to me or not? But did you hear the lyrics change?
4: No, I'm still talking.
1: Wow.
3: Oh, my God.
4: This song, you gotta be careful. I'm telling you. It take over your body. Listen, last but not least, I went to church, man. And I couldn't believe the church was using this song to raise offering.
3: No, they didn't.
4: What?

0: address my case.
1: Wait, well, what is your case?
2: 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Okay, I don't know about these ladies.
1: What?
2: But both y'all need to be thrown, and specifically for that Spend It remix.
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1: Good morning to you, Snap. How's the traffic looking out there this morning?
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5: 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In Broward County, the Pembroke Pines area, we're looking at road construction. The right lane is closed. Pines Boulevard, eastbound at 72nd Avenue. Taking a ride to the other side in the 305. We're still dealing with that slow traffic on the Dolphin Expressway, eastbound between Lejeune Road, Northwest 42nd Avenue, and Northwest 12th Avenue. Lastly, in the Miami-Dade area, we're still dealing with slow traffic. Palmetto Expressway, southbound between I-75 and South River Drive. 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The FIFA Fan Festival at Bayfront Park is the soul of World Cup 2026 in Miami. From June 13th through July 5th, experience 23 days of football energy with free entry, live music and shows, giant mat screens, food, cold beverages, and family-friendly activities for all ages. And, of course, I got to show love, a big shout out to Kaisha Edwards. Picked up them tickets to the Neo Trap Soul Tour starring Bryson Tiller, special guest Ty Dolla $ign, October 10th at the I Think Financial Amphitheater in West Palm Beach. Mad love to her husband because it's going down. On the other side, you know what it is, a commercial-free Open Your Eyes mix. My brother DJ Juice in the building. Oh, the turn up continues right here on 99 Jams Morning.
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4: 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I'm just saying the 4th of July weekend will be big this year, but cities across South Florida planning fireworks and community celebrations. 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

0: 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Are you leaving early, calling an Uber, jumping on a train, or are you just walking? Good morning, Sunrise. We're waking up to 82 degrees with a high of 95. And good morning, Homestead. We're waking up to 82 degrees with a high of 95. 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

0: Shorty go jogging every morning. 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And she take a nigga pick before she leave the door.
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0: Before on it. And every weekend, my shorty coming over. Shorty can fend the out, but she like fashion over. She ain't driving no Camry, she pulling in a Rover. With her hair

0: I'm winning today. Hey, I'm just saying.
1: Speaking of FIFA, did you see the Brazil and Japan game yesterday?
2: I did. Yo, I watched it.
1: That game was crazy, bro.
2: I'm just saying, listen. I actually thought Japan was going to win that game at first.
1: For sure. It got crazy after the 90, you know what I'm saying?
2: Hey, I'm just saying, Brazilians may have a little bit more second half stamina than Japanese.
1: Don't do that. I went to Japan. I was hoping my Japanese was going to get the dub.
2: I thought they was going to get the dub, too.
1: That defense was on point, though. That listen, boy was holding it down.
2: That last minute header, though, that was all they needed right there.
1: Yeah, man.
2: A little bit of head at the end that's of the right game. Boom.
1: I think Brazil might win the whole thing.
2: I'm not going there. I'm still with France.
1: I'm
2: still with France.

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1: 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C'est la vie?
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0: Miami-Dade and Broward County is ready to light up the sky for the 4th of July. I'm just saying, the 4th of July weekend will be big this year, with cities across South Florida planning fireworks and community celebrations. What are the best firework views at the beach, the backyard? And you know I'm trying to find who has the best barbecue setup. Also, if you didn't know by now, the world is watching Miami. Soccer fever takes over South Florida, and believe it or not, the FIFA World Cup energy is still dominating the conversation. We're in full international mode with watch parties, fan zones, and global culture takeover. The official FIFA Fan Festival at Bayfront Park has been lit. Who are you representing? Brazil, France, Argentina, USA? And of course, with all the major events happening, traffic, parking, and transportation, that can get a little confusing. What's your survival mode? Are you leaving early, calling an Uber, jumping on a train, or are you just walking? Good morning, Sunrise. We're waking up to 82 degrees with a high of 95. And good morning, Homestead. We're waking up to 82 degrees with a high of 95. 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
1: 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Morning Hustle in the building. L'Oreal, Kyle Santillan, Alton Walker. Listen, man, first and foremost, Miami, the heat continues. They're saying that Sahara dust thing is driving 105-degree heat index. It's been hot. It was hot as hell the last weekend. It's going to be hot as hell this weekend. Keep that in mind. The only thing about that is, man, it's got these fires going crazy. There's another one, man. The Everglades Atlantic fire has exploded to 2,240 acres with 0% containment. So here we are again. More fires burning around the South Florida area. All right, there you have it, Miami.
2: That was it.
1: We appreciate y'all rocking with us, man. Mm-hmm. But somebody is trying to get into this room to work and show
2: Lock
1: up for y'all.
2: Door.
1: No, we got a letter.
2: Okay, we got a letter.
1: Come on in here, K-Fox, man. The floor is yours. Stick around Miami. K-Fox got you in the middays. If you want to tap in with us on social media, follow us at The Morning Hustle Show.
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1: Belly Gang Cushion said Frank do, featuring YK Neese. And if you're into this sort of thing, I mean, my energy's kind of drained, so I'm definitely feeling it. It was a strawberry moon last night, and now Mercury's in retrograde, so I am drained. I'm mentally and physically exhausted, I'm not gonna lie. But let's try to turn up with Lil Uzi Vert. What you saying on 99 Jams on People's Station?

0: ladies. When was the last time you did something just for you? A night out. No stress. No excuses. Just you, your girls, and Bryson Tiller.
1: Yo, what up? It's your boy, Bryson Tiller.
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Awards this year was really good. Kalani sounded amazing. Jamie Foxx played the piano. And also, Nas was a part of the legendary tribute for Miss Lauryn Hill. Just amazing. If you haven't seen it, go back and watch it. It's K-Fox on 99 Jams, Miami's number one for hip-hop and R&B. Come on.

This is definitely not a crime. It's Kate Foxx on 99 Jazz, Miami's number one for hip-hop and R&B. And the Foxx Report is on in less than 10 minutes. And I gotta let you know which rapper is having the best glow-up after he got out of jail. I'm gonna let you know all that, but right now,

0: She's always in the know and has her ear to the street.
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0: Yeah. It's the Fox Report with Kay Fox, the voice of the city on 99 Jams.
2: All right, beautiful people, let's get into it. Sports fans, reportedly NBA player Malik Beasley has been indicted on federal gambling charges in connection to a sports betting scheme. According to TMZ, the 29-year-old is currently working with the government to voluntarily surrender. Now, just to give you some context, the NBA launched an investigation into Beasley after a sports book detected unusual betting interest on his stats in January 2024. And his lawyer claims that the Hooper was fully cooperating with the probe. Now, depending on the allegations connected to the charges, Beasley could not only be in trouble with the law, but the NBA too. The league has a zero tolerance policy for player betting. So as I get more information on this story, I will definitely keep you posted. And your boy Fetty Wap is having the best glow up after he was released from prison. Now, he was sentenced to 6 years in federal prison and 5 years of post-release supervision for a conspiracy to distribute drugs. However, he was released from prison early and transitioned to home confinement. Since Fetty's been out, he released his fourth studio album, Xavier, on March 27th, which is really good, by the way. And Fetty Wap recently inked a deal with Jimmy John's called the 1738 Fetty Rap Meal. Check it out.
3: Hey, what up?
4: I'm like, hey, what's up? Hello. Welcome to Jimmy John's. What can I get for you?
3: I'll do the 1738 meal.
4: Duh. One Buffalo Ranch chicken wrap, Buffalo Jimmy chips, and a drink. Wait, does this make me your rap queen?
3: Okay.
4: Yeah, baby.
3: Whoa.
4: Here's your Fetty wrap meal.
3: Fetty what?
4: Right, it's just that's a wrap.
3: Yeah.
4: And you got that soda.
3: Not the lyrics, but I appreciate it, though. Like, yeah, I see what you're doing there.
4: Anytime, Mr. Wap.
2: Yeah, shouts to Fetty Wap. 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
0: Wake up. Wake 'em up. Miami is waking up with the Morning Hustle featuring L'Oreal, Kyle Santilli, and Alton Walker.
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7: 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Shout out Black Girl Magic. Shout out to Janet Jackson coming out. But the greatest performance of all time, the tribute to Miss Lauryn Hill was freaking amazing, man. Shout out to my baby, Lizzo. I think she made a comeback last night.
8: Okay.
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0: DJ Juice, Sunday Night Jazz, Miami's number one for hip-hop and R&B. 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
1: That's right, baby. You already know. We live, L-I-V, on a Tuesday. The beautiful weather, Fox. The weather is beautiful outside.
0: It's gorgeous, but still hot. You know, there's a crazy heat wave going on in Europe. People's tires are melting.
1: What?
0: Light posts are melting. Like, it's insane. People are cooking eggs in the street. Like, it's crazy. It's not as hot as it is over there, but, you know. Make sure you stay hydrated.
1: Yeah, big facts. You know, and we live in South Florida. You know what I'm saying?
0: So we're used to this heat.
1: Yeah. And the humidity, though. You know what I'm saying?
0: I know, but if you in town, but if you are in town from out of town for this big 4th of July holiday,
1: ooh.
0: You know, a lot of people, I mean, this
1: are you finally going to make your yams, bro?
0: What are you talking about?
1: Like, come on, it's 4th of July. Are you going to make, your yams?
0: I never make yams on 4th of July.
1: You make collard greens?
0: That's like during the holidays.
1: What you mean 4th of July is you can make yams and collard greens?
0: Listen, I'm not cooking. It's too hot.
1: Well, that's the excuse.
0: I'm going to a cookout. I'm not the one cooking.
1: Just say you can't cook.
0: I definitely can, but I'm not. I'm choosing not to cook. What you cooking?
1: What am I cooking?
0: Yeah.
1: You know, I'm on the grill, man.
0: Exactly. So let me know what time I'll bring the meat.
1: Hey, yo.

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They be gone for anything, but I can't go

0: 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Come take it off and show me what it's like. Let me see. I'm in a game, I shoot like Jordan with his G23. 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I told him I just want him gone before my Z they please. For me, for me, for me, for me,
1: for me,
0: for me,
1: for me.
0: Need your love, come stay with me tonight.

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How they don't believe it? Who on what was zombie? Too strategic. I can't be defeated. I ran out of love cause they misleading. They just up and leave me. I put too much walk inside my family. Now I'm coding dreaming. I'm in a game, I shoot like Jordan with his G23. Don't matter cause we disagreed on me, you up and leave. I bust it down, she rockin' chrome cause she good on her knees. I told him I just want him gone before my city, please. For me, for me, for me.

0: You see, you got started on Love Island. 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
1: What are you talking about?
0: See that?
1: I want to show love to Mike Tyson. Today's his birthday.
0: Yeah.
1: It's cancer season.
0: Best tattoo, best face tattoo.
1: You think so?
0: What?
1: There's good face tattoos?
0: Best face tattoo.
1: Would you get a face tattoo?
0: Top five. Relax.
1: I'm just saying, would you?
0: Relax.
1: Not my cup of tea, but.
0: I'm not doing that either.
1: Okay.
0: It's not my vibe. But listen, speaking of a vibe, this is my vibe right here, man. New Chris Brown called Obvious. Can't wait till the boys come into town. Have you been seeing on social media, like, Chris Brown been taking people's wives already?
1: I mean, that's been a thing already. It's nothing new.
0: No, like, the tour just started.
1: The tour literally just started.
0: Just started.
1: And I'm hearing it's a 3-hour tour.
0: Ooh.

0: No, I don't have nobody. I'm open and exploring.
1: Okay.
0: I'm trying to explore any connection that comes my way.
1: You want
0: to
1: shout anybody out?
0: No, I don't actually. Do you want to shout anybody out?
1: I'm just listening to your story.
0: I want to see, your dance moves. I'm just saying.
1: Okay.
0: I do want to shout out to LeBron James because he's not going to be with the Lakers no more. This is breaking news.
1: I just saw that. You got to tell me what's going on. Did something happen between him and the coach?
0: No, his deal's over.
1: Where do you think he's going? Is he still going to play? Is he going to sit down?
0: Come on. That's LeBron James. And y'all already know where he's trying to come.
1: Tell me.
0: You know what I'm saying? I'm not saying the heat off the table. You know what I'm saying? Pat Riley assembling people over here, boy. The Avengers is assembling in Miami.
1: Because when it comes to the Heat, they win.

0: Stage. 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
1: Geico knows there's a home you and a road you. 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He's not in an RV. 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
1: 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That sounds so rich. 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
1: Yeah, Belly Gang Cushions here with YK Niece Fred Do. Shout out to my peoples in Liberty City that got me on blast. I appreciate you. It's your girl K Fox on 99 Jams. Call me up right now. I got your tickets to go see Bryson Tiller and Ty Dolla $ign at the I Think Financial Amphitheater in West Palm. 866-991-5269. Get at me.

0: see Bryson Tiller and Ty Dolla $ign at the I Think Financial Amphitheater. So let me see who's going. Hey, that jams. What's up? Who's this?
1: Hey, it's your boy Jay. What it do?
0: What up, Jay? What it do? Give me your best Bryson Tiller.
1: So
0: that would have been mine too, Jay. That would have been mine too. Listen, you're my ninth caller. Congratulations.
1: Hey, that's what's up. Yes. I need them Bryson Tiller tickets, you know what I'm saying?
0: All right, what, you got some making up to do with your lady or something?
1: Yeah, you know it. You know it, always. Always got to make up. Always got to let her know I'm the best man for her. You know what I'm saying?
0: I love that. I love that I can be a part of that, all right? So you got your tickets for the Neo Trap Soul Tour starring Bryson Tiller and Ty Dolla $ign. It's all going down October 10th at the I Think Financial Amphitheater in West Palm Beach. You and your lady get dressed up, go have a nice date night with the station, playing the most music, and has the most free tickets for that Neo Soul Trap Tour starring Bryson Tiller and Ty Dolla $ign.
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That jams the people station. The Fox Report is on in less than 6 minutes, and I'm gonna let you know which rapper had the best glow up since he's been out of jail. All that's on the way right now. Lil Uzi Vert on 99 Jams.

0: She's always in the know. It has her ear to the street.
1: Well, let me take you to the neck of the woods of my hood.
0: Yeah. It's the Fox Report with Kay Fox, the voice of the city on 99 Jams.
2: All right, beautiful people, let's get into it. Sports fans, reportedly NBA player Malik Beasley has been indicted on federal gambling charges in connection to a sports betting scheme. According to TMZ, the 29-year-old is currently working with the government to voluntarily surrender. Now, just to give you some context, the NBA launched an investigation into Beasley after a sports book detected unusual betting interest on his stats in January 2024. And his lawyer claims that the Hooper was fully cooperating with the probe. Now, depending on the allegations connected to the charges, Beasley could not only be in trouble with the law, but the NBA too. The league has a zero tolerance policy for player betting. So as I get more information on this story, I will definitely keep you posted. And your boy Fetty Wap is having the best glow up after he was released from prison. Now, he was sentenced to 6 years in federal prison and 5 years of post-release supervision for a conspiracy to distribute drugs. However, he was released from prison early and transitioned to home confinement. Since Fetty's been out, he released his fourth studio album, Xavier, on March 27th, which is really good, by the way. And Fetty Wap recently inked a deal with Jimmy John's called the 1738 Fetty Rap Meal. Check it out.
3: Hey, what up?
4: I'm like, hey, what's up? Hello. Welcome to Jimmy John's. What can I get for you?
3: I'll do the 1738 meal.
4: Duh. One Buffalo Ranch chicken wrap, Buffalo Jimmy chips, and a drink. Wait, does this make me your rap queen?
3: Okay.
4: Yeah, baby.
3: Whoa.
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3: Fetty what?
4: Right, it's just that's a wrap.
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3: Not the lyrics, but I appreciate it, though. Like, yeah, I see what you're doing there.
4: Anytime, Mr. Wap.
2: Yeah, shouts to Fetty Wap. 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

Yeah, Rod Wave 25 on Thunder Night Jams, Miami's number one for hip hop and R&B. 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

My music number one for hip hop and R&B is K Fox. And listen, Chris Brown and Usher kicked off their tour in Denver, and I'm hearing that the show's like 3 hours. It's gonna be here December 3rd, so we gotta work that stamina. We gotta work up that stamina, baby. Right now, see Breezy on 99 Jams.

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Yeah, Roddy Rich on 99 Jams, the People's Station. It's K-Fox making room for CJ Hercules in for DJ Nasty 305. But listen, she got you covered. She got your tickets to go see Bryson Tiller and Ty Dolla $ign

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1: Yeah, let's definitely take a look at this traffic jams, fam. In Dade County, we got a disabled vehicle. The left lane is blocked. That's at the 95 Express northbound at Northwest 125th Street. Also in Dade County, an accident. Two left lanes is blocked at I-75 southbound at the Palmetto Expressway. Broward, there is an accident. The right shoulder is blocked on I-95 northbound at Sterling Road. And that was your look at traffic right here on 99 Jams.
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3: Oh, yeah, we got you, baby. 866-991-5269. Definitely be our caller number 9 so we could put you in the biddy as we switch gears and get into a vibe. Here's that Kendrick Lamar.

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0: R&B. We got to go to these phone lines. 99 Jams, what up?
1: This is Adrian.
0: What's up, Adrian? Where are you calling from?
1: Fort Lauderdale. I'm at work.
0: Uh-huh. Yo, whispering, trying to call in and get these tickets. Mm-hmm. We know about you, girl. But listen, you are our caller number 9. Can we get a woo-hoo? That's right, a quiet turn up, but you about to go party with Bryce and Tilla. Special guest Ty Dolla $ign at that Neo Trap Soul Tour. It's going to be a movie October 10th at the I Think Financial Amphitheater. And just let everybody know what station plays the most music and got the most free tickets to party with Bryce and Tilla.
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3: Yeah, Jams fam, let's take a look at this traffic, man. In Dade County, we got an accident. The left lane is blocked at I-75 southbound at the Palmetto Expressway. Also in Dade County, an accident. The right lane is blocked at I-95 northbound at Northwest 125th. And there's a lot of stop-and-go traffic in Dade County on I-95 northbound between Northwest 2nd Street and the Florida Turnpike Golden Glades. So definitely be on the lookout for that. 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And Jams fan, that was your look at traffic right here on 99 Jam.
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Yeah, I know y'all hear me singing, baby, right here on 89 Jazz. Miami's number one for hip-hop and R&B. Turn it up with one half of the turn up partners in the building. Your girl, she Jercules, and that's right. We are vibing out this afternoon, making sure we lace you up with all the vibes, and we are the plug for everything happening in the city. Everybody's been talking about it, man. Boss Man, D-Lo coming to the city in August, and you already know next hour I'm going to be lacing somebody up because we're going to turn you up to have a little motion party. But in the meantime, we're going to pop that thing, baby. It's the summertime. Here's the baby. Let it clap, let it clap.

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2: What do you do this stuff, man? I know it's wrong, but I promise myself.

That's right, we going legit with G Herbo right, y'all. Now, you know, Jazz, Miami's number one for hip-hop and R&B, hanging out with one half of your turn-up partners in the building, man, your girl, she's Eric Yalise, and we letting you know what's on and popping in the community because, hey, the People's Station is standing up right now, and we're proud to support relief efforts for the people of Venezuela affected by the recent earthquakes, man. 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Leave

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1: Yeah, Jams fam, let's definitely take a look at this traffic, man. We're going to start off in Broward because there's a vehicle fire. Two right lanes is blocked on I-75 southbound at I-595. So definitely be on the lookout for that. And in Dade County, we got some stop and go traffic. This is on I-95 northbound between Southwest 7 and the I-95 Express ramp, all right? And also in Dade County, we got a disabled vehicle. The off ramp, the right lane is blocked. And this is at State Road 826 Palmetto Expressway, westbound off ramp to Northwest 27th. 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And Jams fam, that was your look at traffic right here on 89 Jam.
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11: J.Y., turn me up. Miami. That's for all my scammers and my kid money.

Spin B turning up with one half of the turn up partners in the building. Your girl, she, Jericho Lee's holding things down in the afternoons. And yes, Jams fan, we the plug, man. Everybody trying to have a little motion party. And Boss Man D-Lo coming to the city with special guests, Young Miami, going down August 27th. And everybody's trying to be in there, all right? The number is 866-991-5269. Be my caller number 9. And we definitely going to hook you up so you could be out there, baby. But we going to get back to the vibes. Big up yourself, baby. Is that TJ Drift?

0: friend do.
1: Yep, just like your friend do, baby. That's that Belly Gang Cushington and YK Knees right here on 99 Jams, Miami's number one for hip-hop and R&B. Partying with your girl, She Jerk, your Lees, and we trying to have a motion party, baby. That tour is coming to the city, and they blowing us up. Hey, 99 Jams, what up? What up?
2: DJ Eric is what they do. This call us from the Miami area.
1: Oh, that's what I'm talking about, family. How you been, man?
2: I'm okay. I'm hanging in there. I'm on my lunch break, tuning in, trying to get these tickets.
1: Uh-huh, that's right. Well, we gonna have a little motion party, baby. You calling number nine. Congratulations.
2: Yeah, boy.
1: Hey, you going to that tour, man. You going to get the party with Boss Man, D-Lo, special guest, Young Miami. It's going to be a movie August 27th at the Fillmore Miami Beach. And I don't even got to ask because I know you stay ready, right?
2: Yes, I'm ready.
1: Hey, that's what we love to hear, man. 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
3: Man, we ain't talking about nothing else because it was black excellent. I wish I had L'Oreal Bell. Bing, bing, bing, bing, yeah. Bing. But I got to give a shout out to my boy Drewski, man. Let's give a shout out.
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3: Can we stop saying he's mocking God? 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
8: Yeah, let's jump into this traffic jams, fam. In Dade County, we got an accident. That center lane is blocked at the 395 westbound at I-95 State Road 836. Man, be on the lookout for that. Also, in Dade County, we got an accident. That off-ramp left lane is still blocked, man. This is at I-95 northbound, the off-ramp to the Palmetto Expressway, exit 12B. So definitely be on the lookout for that. And in Broward, we got a disabled vehicle. The left lane is blocked, and this is at State Road 84 westbound at Hiatus. 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And Jams fam, that was your look at traffic right here on 99 Jams.
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0: for the turn upon this, man. Your girl, CJ Hercules, holding it down for that drive at 5, man. Shouts out to everybody tapping in, going crazy. Shouts out to Self Made the Road. What it do? Godfrey, what's good with you, man? Mama, Papa, Herc, everybody on the check-in, showing that love. Our cancers out there turning up. Oh, yeah, you know we got you. This is how we ride out, man, for that drive at 5, commercial free. And all you got to do is keep it locked, because we still hanging out, man, on this Taco Tuesday, Turn Up Tuesday. We sliding, man, right here on 89 Jams. Beep, beep, beep, beep.
1: Ladies, when was the last time you did something just for you? 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No stress. 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Just you, your girls, and Bryson Tiller.
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1: Yeah, let's definitely take a look at this traffic jams, fam. In Dade County, we got some stop-and-go traffic on I-95 northbound between Miami Ave and the Florida Turnpike Golden Glades. Also in Broward, we got to take a look because, man, there's some slow traffic on I-95 southbound between Cypress Creek Road and Sterling Road. And still in Broward, we got some lane closures due to a vehicle fire. This is on University Drive northbound between Pembroke Road and Howard C. Foreman Drive. That alternate route is going to be on Southwest 89th Ave. And fam, traffic was all brought to you by TNT Fireworks in Dania Beach. 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TNT Fireworks on East Dania Beach Boulevard. And Jams fam, that was your look at traffic right here on 99 Jams.
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Miami's number one for hip-hop and R&B. Still sliding with your girl, she jerk your leads. Even after that drive at 5, man, you know I got you. I got some more vibes on the way. 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Here's that Big Sean, Chris Breezy.

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2: Do you do this often? 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

Yeah, that's that Rod Wave 25 right here on 89 Jams. Miami's number one for hip-hop and R&B. Turning up with your girl, she jerk your leaves, man. You know I'm holding things down and showing love to everybody because y'all showing me a lot of love. Shouts out to LaToya for hitting us up, man. She said it's her birthday, so shouts out to the cancers out there. And we love and appreciate y'all, man. Shouts out to my boy Ron all the way from down south, always showing love too as well. You know I got you, but we gonna get back to the vibes, man. Is that Gunna, Burna Boy, WGFT.

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1: Yeah, it's heating up out there, baby. Let's get into this traffic. In Dade County, we got a disabled vehicle. The right lane is blocked on I-95 northbound after 125th Street. Also in Dade County, we got a disabled vehicle that has been cleared. The off-ramp right lane was blocked, and this was at State Road 826 Palmetto Expressway eastbound, the off-ramp to Lundlem Road. And in Broward, we still got that stop-and-go traffic from I-95 southbound between Cypress Creek Road all the way down to Sunrise Boulevard. And Jams fam, your traffic was brought to you by TNT. 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And now as you look at traffic right here on 89 Jams.
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Been that right here on 89 Jams, Miami's number one for hip-hop and R&B. And definitely shouts out to Young Miami, man, because she definitely made that appearance at the BET Awards this past weekend looking all good and whatnot. And of course, the crowd went wild. They were singing Spin That like it was nobody's business. So shouts out to our girl, always repping home team, always showing that love. And we definitely gonna keep it a vibe, though. Here's that Metro Boomin, The Weeknd 21, we creepin'.

0: your friend do.
1: Yeah, just like your friend do. YK Niece and Belly Gay Cushion. Sit right here on the United Jams. Miami's number one for hip hop and R&B. 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

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So you already know how we do, man, trying to make sure you get that money up as we keep it a vibe. Is that Akon and Snoop? I Wanna Love You.

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2: Yeah, let's get into it, Jams fam. In Dade County, we still got some stop-and-go traffic. This is on State Road 826, Palmetto Expressway northbound between Northwest 36th Street and Northwest 122nd Street. Also in Dade County, we are still dealing with that disabled vehicle. The right lane is blocked at I-95 northbound after 125th Street, so definitely be on the lookout for that. And in Broward, earlier we have been dealing with this vehicle fire, and it's still got the left lane blocked at University Drive northbound between Pembroke Road and Howard C. Foreman Drive, and that alternate route is going to be Southwest 89th Ave. And traffic was all brought to you by Drive Time. 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Then visit one of the dealerships in Miami Lakes, Cutler Bay, or Lauderdale Lakes. And Jams fam, that was your last look at traffic right here on 99 Jams.
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R&B slider with your girl, she jerk your leaves. 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
6: 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This is

We are definitely feeling this vibe right here. New music from Tim's. It's called What You Need on the People Station 99 Jams. Miami's number one for hip-hop and R&B. The Turn Up Partners are on the grind. And right now,

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0: DJ Hercules and DJ Lucky C are in the biddy on 99 Jams, Miami's number one for hip hop and R&B.

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0: right here on 99 Jams. Miami's number one, the hip-hop and R&B. CJ Hercules, a DJ Lucky. See the turn-up artists are looking out for a Lucky. Caller number 99 Jams. What's happening?
1: Hey.
0: Hey, now, what's your name? Where you calling from?
1: It's Shay. I'm calling from West Palm.
0: Ooh, West Palm is on the check-in. Congratulations. You calling number 9. Yeah, make sure you save the date because you are going to the Neo Trap Soul Tour starring Bryson Tiller and special guest Ty Dolla $ign October 10th at the I Think Financial Amphitheater in West Palm Beach. Are you ready?
1: Yes.
0: Yeah, that's what we love to hear. Just let everybody out there know what station plays the most music and got the most free tickets to the Neo Soul Trap Tour.
1: Y'all already know it's 99 Jams.
0: That's right. You better let them know what it is. And we also got to get into the Miami Minute in less than 10 minutes, man. We got to let you know what's popping in the crib. But let's turn up a little bit so you can pop that thing with the baby on 99 Jams. Hey now!

0: This is the Miami Minute. Everything Miami in 60 seconds. What's trending? What's turned? And what's got everybody saying, yo, what's going on? The Turnup Partners are talking about it on 99 Jams.
1: Let's get straight into it. If you are making 4th of July plans, South Florida has you covered with plenty of ways to celebrate this weekend. Miami-Dade is kicking off its Miami-Dade 250 celebration with events across the county honoring America's 250th anniversary. Some of the highlights include Bayfront Park's drone and fireworks show, Tropical Park's family celebration, the Key Biscayne Parade and fireworks in Coral Gables, Homestead, Miami Beach, Fort Lauderdale, Miramar Plantation, and Pembroke Pines. So no matter where you are in South Florida, there will be a vibe for you this 4th of July weekend. But we got to remind you, make sure you get there early because traffic is definitely going to be a part of this celebration as well. And speaking of traffic, if you plan on flying out this holiday weekend, you better give yourself some extra time because the Miami International Airport expects more than 800,000 travelers over the 4th of July holiday, with the World Cup fans adding to the crowds as well. Airport officials recommend arriving at least 2 hours early, reserving parking ahead of time, staying in touch with your airline for delays, and remember, fireworks are not allowed in your luggage, carry-on, or checked. Between the 4th of July holiday, the World Cup, you better make sure you got a lot of extra patience on deck, man. Before we wrap up, we gotta let you know that more than 100 new laws will take effect tomorrow, July 1st. And some of the biggest include tougher penalties for habitual traffic offenders, expanded swim lesson vouchers for kids ages 1 through 7, required cursive writing in elementary schools, teacher incentives for working at lower performance schools, and protections to keep AI data center utility costs from being passed on to residents. So before we head into July, take a second to read up on all of the new laws that are going into effect so they don't catch you slipping, all right? That was your Miami Minute, and the Miami Minute is sponsored by One Call Legal. 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
0: The 1K Minute. Eating this money. 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
2: Got my girl Sylvia. 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
2: 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What's the rapper's name?
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2: 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It ain't Sylvia no more. It's Pass. 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

from C Breezy. 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Miami's number one for hip hop and R&B. The turn up partner, CJ Hercules and DJ Lucky C. We're minutes away from countdown. Miami's most wanted top five. And we got a special guest in the building hanging out with us tonight. Our latest 99 Jams next up winner. His name is OMFG. It's Paris. And we're going to get into their

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1: Oh, yeah, you voted on that 99 Jams app, and these are the hottest jams in the city, Miami.
0: This is song number five.

0: trying to get back in the flesh. Ooh. Yeah. It's the People's Station 99 Jams, Miami's number one for hip-hop and R&B. And coming in at song number five is Drake Shebang, the turn-up partner, CJ Hercules, and DJ Lucky C. Got a special guest in the building with me, our 99 Jams Next Up winner, OMFG, is Paris to the Grind. How you feeling?
1: Feeling amazing.
0: Yeah, so we got to talk about this song that you got, your winning track, Miami. How did you come up with it?
1: Well, I came up with it. It was just like one day driving, and I just decided that I wanted to make a song basically about like my journey, where I'm at. Like, you know, I stand on business. One minute I'm hanging outside, one minute I'm going to events and business meetings, just like, you know, chasing my dreams.
0: And chasing your dreams led you right here to the People Station. Reintroduce yourself and let them know what the next song on the countdown is.
1: Yo, it's OMFG, it's Paris, the 99 Jams Next Up winner. And the song number four is Ball Greasy, the